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0: We flipping, we dipping, we docking, we dodge. 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

0: 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First track by Shoni and Jules. This one by Scooty. It's called From the Streets.
1: They from the streets, he from the streets, they came.
0: You can only find it on us Instagram @scoop.

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0: If you're looking for harmonies, melodies, flows, put together in the slickest format, then look no further, my guy Ice Song's got you. If you wanna know one of the youngest in charge holding it down for the women in the UK, be prepared, Zendos is on her way.

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3: Girl,

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I live in D.C., then pull up the Bliss. 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I'm racking it, straight to the top, ain't no capping it. 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Whole high class nigga, I ain't never rich. Burning each tree like they calories. 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And my necklace, negative 4 degrees. 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And my braces get caught in my damn sleep. 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

I'm ranking it. 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And my braces get caught in my damn sleeve. 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And I watch it all go pop a plan B. Broke the curse and put M's in my face.

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2: 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Slap. Slap. Slap. 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Slap. Slap. Slap. Slap. Slap. Slap. Slap. Slap. Slap. Slap. Slap. Slap. Slap. Slap. Slap. Slap. 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Slap. 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Slap. 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Slap. Slap. Slap. Slap. Slap. Slap. Slap. Slap. Slap. Slap. Slap. Slap. Slap. Slap. Slap. Slap. Slap. Slap. Slap. Slap. Slap. Slap. Slap. Slap. 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Slap. Slap. Slap. 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

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Yeah, she's crazy.

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1: Hey.

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1: that pussy. Should've come get some. Should've come get some.
2: 6 million ways to die. Choose one. Six million ways to die. Choose one. Six million ways to die. Choose one.
3: My lord in the building!
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2: I got OG delivery. 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

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I used to re-up on Keisha with Jason. 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
0: Young nigga move like a shotter. 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

0: 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Let's get it.
1: Is that reef on this beat?
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0: out of brand, brand. 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
0: Yeah, hot box, dirty skin, case closed. 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Nigga charcoal, selling pussy hubba, JJ got a barcode. 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

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This cookie I'm smoking make you take a nap. 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

whip it, set it, flick it, chef it, cop it, chop it, press it, cop it, lock it, sell it, rob it, fly it, drop it, dry it. 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

0: with light and B. I went Joe and the shooting stopped, came back out and it started again. 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
1: On the net, you can say what you want. Live in the flesh, better back that chat. Back if corn gets crashed at us, I put on my life, I was slapping back. Slapping. 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Yes. Every day, gotta take that risk, I could be by trap or glides with gang. 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Nope. 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Bow. 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Bang on the ups, get bands, give me the drop, I'll slide, I'm itching. 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Get neck off a blue fit, gal, then dash, no way, cause she flexed round man.
2: No way.
1: LMT threats get sent, none of these pagans ride on gang. 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
0: Trapping. 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
1: Pile up bitches, I hate man, you not more city, you not make sense. What up?
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3: Talk to this nigga. 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

0: It's Superstar J Quick, DJ to the stars, official DJ for Gucci Mane LaFleur. The streets have been demanding this. The anticipation is astounding. All the way to East Atlanta, Georgia, Zone 6. Gucci, what's up?
1: What it is? Gucci Mane LaFleur in the building. So Ice Entertainment, Atlantic Records.

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0: life in prison was hell, you know. 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You know, it just dried me out from the drugs, gave me time to reflect, you know. Made a lot of relationships that were just toxic in my life just fall away and just set up a boundary for when I got out. But at the same time, it was a maximum security prison. And, you know, people were dying every week. You know what I'm saying? It was a lot of death, a lot of violence. I'm a celebrity, but at the same time, I feel like I'm a hell of a man. And, you know, besides being a celebrity, you know, I'm just gonna always handle myself like a man. And it don't take people long to see that. And that's how people gonna have to approach me, period. Whether I'm in jail, whether I deal with the police, whether I deal with anybody, you know, my probation officer, I'm gonna always be a man. So I never been fun to just let people take advantage of me or handle me in any kind of way, so that'll never happen. I think I've been sophisticated. I've been super smart. When I was on drugs so bad, you know, I talked different. You know, when I was smoking weed, damn near a pound of weed every other day, you know, I was congested. When I was drinking lean like crazy every day, I was out of my mind. So it ain't even a sophisticated, it's just a sober, more conscious group.
1: What's happening, nigga? 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Hey, T, come out, man. 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